bad idea, right? Seeing you tonight, it's a bad idea, right? Seeing you.

0: Radio. Hey. 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It's Belter after Belter. 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
1: I'm Melody. I see you got your eyes on me. I think we gon' need a little privacy, girl. Hey, it's yours truly, Jason Derulo.
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